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0: 1057 WROR, 80s, 90s, and more variety. It's Bob and LBF. Happy Wednesday. Made it to the midweek hump. How about that, right?
1: That's right.
0: That's one way of putting it, I suppose.
1: It is one way, Bob.
0: Yep, that is the 13th of May. Good morning. What's going on, LBF?
1: It's 46 degrees in Boston. A year before led to the opening fire on Memorial Drive, the Cambridge shooter was released from prison on parole. The Massachusetts Parole Board granted Tyler Brown early release from Massachusetts Correctional Institution in May of 2025. He was imprisoned after being convicted of shooting at Boston police officers in 2020. In 2021, Brown was sentenced to 5 to 6 years in state prison, while the Suffolk District Attorney's Office suggested 10 to 12 years. A man is pleading guilty to opening a door during a flight from Boston to Puerto Rico. Angel Torres of Puerto Rico pleaded guilty to one count of damaging or disabling an aircraft in January of 2025. Torres opened the emergency exit door on a moving plane that was preparing for takeoff. He'd gotten into an argument with his girlfriend and wanted to get off the plane.
0: Jeez.
1: The war in Iran has cost the U.S. $29 billion so far. That's according to the Pentagon's official testimony before a House Appropriations Subcommittee yesterday. The total is up from about $25 billion late last month. And Conan O'Brien will be hosting the Oscars for a third time. This comes after he earned high marks for his second year hosting back in March.
0: So oh, he's good. He's good. He's fun. Yeah. That's what you want in a host, right?
1: Yeah.
0: He's just a big, goofy dude from Harvard. You got to love it.
1: That's right.
0: All right. I was at Fenway yesterday, not the game, just trying to get through the traffic to get to Brookline.
1: Oh, yeah.
0: See my daughter. Uh-huh. Sox lost to the Phillies 2-1. Why is there so much traffic? This team can't win, but maybe the tickets are more available. They're back at it with the Phillies tonight at Fenway at 6:45. NFL will release the 2026 season schedule. It's tomorrow at 8 o'clock, but I do believe the Pats take on the Seahawks as a rematch game one, right, Aaron?
2: I've seen some chatter of it. I haven't seen an official report, but I'll do some digging in a
0: second.
2: We'll
0: see how that would be. NHL playoffs, the Sabres beat the Canadiens 3-2. Golden Knights beat the Ducks 3-2. Avalanche will host the Wild tonight. And the Spurs beat the Timberwolves NBA 126-97. And the Cavs visit the Pistons game five. That is, series is tied 2-2. Generally cloudy today. Chance of a rain shower, high of 63. Cloudy tonight, rain showers, well, low 54 tomorrow. Rain showers in the morning. More steady rain in the afternoon. A potential heavy rainfall too. A high tomorrow, just maybe 60. That's the way that goes. Friday, occasional rain at 54. Next couple days, going to be rainy, but the weekend looks fabulous. Yes, sunny and 75 for Saturday. Looking good.
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0: 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Bob and LBF with Tal Bachman. She's so high. Well, about to be. I just dropped my daughter off at Logan.
1: Yeah.
0: I can do a traffic report for you if you'd like.
1: Oh.
0: Some lane closures, but they should be clearing up by now.
1: Overnight work.
0: Overnight work.
1: Yes.
0: But they're clearing. So we're, she's cleared for takeoff, early flight. And I said, Taylor, I was just reading this from the awesome chef, Gordon Ramsay, who I'm a kind of a fan of. I said, don't eat the plane food. Go get something in the concourse.
1: Yes.
0: Because Chef Gordon Ramsay says he never eats plane food.
1: Never?
0: He doesn't eat it.
1: Yeah, you know what? It's really awful. Let's be honest.
0: That's what he says.
1: Filled with salt. It doesn't taste good. It's like sadness.
0: He's a first class flyer too. So
1: he doesn't eat that stuff.
0: And he's like, yeah, it's okay. But like you said, it's oversalted. And I don't know how long it's been on the plane.
1: Just stick with the snacks.
0: So to do snacks where he says,
1: or bring like a really, really hot tuna fish sandwich.
0: Yes. With onions and sit next to somebody. So yeah, I saw that he doesn't eat plain food. You know what else the Chef Ramsay says is a no-no?
1: What's that?
0: His top three no-nos. Number two is a Big Mac. He will not eat a Big Mac. He looks at those sideways.
1: Why?
0: He's a big fan of burgers. I know he's got a place in Boston, right? Chef Ramsay's Burger Bar, something like that.
1: Yeah.
0: So he says, look, you strip a Big Mac back of everything. It's just filled up with junk. You got two bland, basic fat and fodder. That's what he calls Big Macs. Fat and fodder.
1: It's just, well, I mean, it's,
0: he prefers
1: it's
0: a In-N-Out.
1: Okay.
0: We don't have any In-N-Outs around here.
1: No, he's don't.
0: He said, how is he, why don't you just go make your own burger, you know? But he's not a big fan of Big Mac. You know, the last thing is he warns of, and this one I don't necessarily agree with. He says, never order soup of the day.
1: Really?
0: As a restaurateur. Yeah. You know that, Aaron?
2: Oh, yeah, absolutely.
0: What's your reasoning?
2: Because it's all their stuff from the day before, the stuff they're trying to get rid of.
0: And bingo.
2: Absolutely, they just throw it all in a pot. And congratulations.
1: Soup of the day.
0: Yeah. That's what he said.
2: Taking a chance.
1: Okay. Dave always orders the soup of the day at the chowder.
0: He said, Aaron, you're absolutely right. He said, ask what yesterday's soup of du jour was and to see.
1: Wow.
0: It may be the case that it's the soup of the month. Club.
1: Oh, like a perpetual soup.
0: It's that. Yes.
1: Okay. Well, yeah. Good to know.
0: Yeah, so they use a lot of leftovers. Make sure you know enough about the restaurant to order their soup from the menu, because at least they're keeping that kind of going.
1: Right.
0: It's not leftover. Yeah.
1: I mentioned the bisque. Yeah. Okay.
0: And bisque is worse because it's just minced up soup. But anyway, so safe travels, Taylor. There you go. I've set you on the right course.
1: Where's she off to?
0: She's going back to L.A. through Salt Lake City.
1: Oh, okay. Wow. Say hi to the Real Housewives.
0: I wish she could. Okay. Weather is not great. Slight chance of a rain shower today. 63. Next couple days, I'll look for rain and maybe hit 60 as far as that goes. But we got great tickets to give away. So 8 o'clock, going to give you a chance to win tickets to the Dave Matthews Band, Xfinity Center. That's June 12th. And a 9 o'clock hour, tickets to the Black Crowes the next Friday at Xfinity Center.
1: So nice.
0: We'll be in the two big shows. 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

0: WROR. 80s, 90s, and more variety. It's Bob and LBF. It's 5:58. It's Wednesday, the 13th of May. We got tickets coming up at 8 o'clock to Dave Matthews Band. So stick around this morning. What else is going on, LBF?
1: It's 46 degrees in Boston. This is brought to you by Town Fair Tire. A year before allegedly opening fire on Memorial Drive, the Cambridge shooter was released from prison on parole. The Massachusetts Parole Board granted Tyler Brown early release from the Massachusetts Correctional Institution in May of 2025. He was imprisoned after being convicted of shooting at Boston police in 2020. In 2021, Brown was sentenced to 5 to 6 years in state prison, while the Suffolk Attorney's Office suggested 10 to 12. Jason Collins, a former Boston Celtic and the first openly gay NBA player, died at 47 after an eight-month battle with stage 4 glioblastoma. He played 13 years in the league for 6 different teams, including 32 games with Boston in 2012 and 2013. Collins also revealed in 2013 that he was gay, an announcement that came toward the end of his playing career. And Revenge of the Nerds actor Donald Gibb has died. Gibb became famous for playing the jock Ogre in the iconic 1984 film and reprised his role in the sequel. He also co-starred with Jean-Claude Van Damme in the box office hit Bloodsport and with O.J. Simpson in the football series First and Ten. He was 71.
0: Yeah, it's a lot of, I guess, a lot of health complications.
1: Ogre.
0: It,
1: so. Nerds!
0: That's it. Yeah.
1: That's what he's known for.
0: Yep. I wonder if he had to do that in the entire life. You know what I mean?
1: Yeah, just probably.
0: For the next 40
1: years.
0: Just
1: do that for
0: just
1: me.
0: Just do it. Come on. Okay, the Sox lost the Phillies 2-1. They're back at it with the Phillies tonight. First pitch from Fenway, 6:45. Tomorrow, the NFL announces the 2026 season schedule. So that's tomorrow night at 8. NHL playoffs, Sabres beat the Canadiens. Golden Knights beat the Ducks. Avalanche will host the Wild. And in NBA, the Spurs beat the Timberwolves, 126-97. And the Cavs will visit the Pistons. That's game 5. That's 8 o'clock tonight. Cloudy today. Chance of a rain shower and a high of 63. More clouds tonight. Rain pretty much all day tomorrow. Could be heavy at times. And high tomorrow around 59 to 60. For Friday, cloudy, rain showers only 54. But Saturday looks good. Sunny and 75. Things heat up after that. How are the roads, LBF?
1: In Newton, a crash in the breakdown lane. Mass Pike eastbound before the on-ramp from Route 16. But good news, in down the Cape, the construction work on the Bourne Bridge has cleared. All lanes are open, Route 28, both northbound and southbound. And this is brought to you by Mothers Against Drunk Driving. 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

0: 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Bob and LBF. It is 7-11. Happy Wednesday, everybody. All right, coming up next. Wait. We're paying companies to turn us into human billboards now?
1: Oh, God.
0: Is that happening? Yeah, congrats. Your $42 hat just made you Employee of the Month, and you didn't even know it.
1: What?
0: We'll tell you what's going on next.

0: 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It's Bob and LBF. It's 7:15. So, you're not wearing a hat today, LBF.
1: No, I'm not.
0: You're not wearing a hat.
1: Tell me you like my hat.
0: Sometimes you like hats. Oh, you wear hats. Sometimes you don't.
1: I do.
0: But now you have a new beef with hats?
1: Well, it depends on what I'm like, what I'm wearing.
0: Okay.
1: I will wear my Carding School hat because Lucy went to the Carding School in Lexington and they're fabulous people.
0: Okay.
1: And I love it. I will wear like a hat from like, you know, like the Vineyard, like because I like my vacations on the Vineyard and stuff, which sounds very bougie, but anyway, whatever. But I will not wear a hat that's like, you know, that says Eversource, even if they gave it to me for free. So like, I just can't because
0: you don't want to advertise on your head. Is that what it is?
1: No, they should pay me.
0: Interesting.
1: Yes. So it turns out small businesses are now using this marketing hack instead of buying billboards. They just convince people buy this hat and then you wear the logo or give it away for free.
0: Right.
1: And then you walk around with their logo on your head.
0: Mm-hmm.
1: First thing that people see. And if the person likes you, they'll be like, oh, you like that place? I'll have to try that place.
0: So
1: you're a little influencer.
0: Right.
1: And like, you know, went from like sports teams, fine, whatever, to like sandwich shops, hot sauce brands, you know, whatever.
0: But if you like the product, so don't you want them to succeed and be?
1: Yeah, if I like the product, I want them to, depending. If it's a small business, sure. If it's like not, if it's Louis Vuitton, this is why I tell my niece all the time, and I've told myself this all the time. Don't pay $500, $600, $700, or $1,000 for a bag with the logo all over it because all you're doing, you're paying them to advertise for them. They should be paying you to walk around just like a NASCAR driver.
0: Well, you're buying clout. So that's the thing. That's what you want because you want to show off your whatever bag, your Louis
1: Vuitton. Yes, but you are misinformed. Show your clout the way really rich people show their clothes.
0: How's that?
1: They don't have any labels.
0: They don't?
1: No. They take them off.
0: They do?
1: Yeah, they do. I mean, I don't know a lot of rich people, but I know what I know.
0: I didn't know that.
1: Yeah.
0: So they're not going to give it for free, huh?
1: So the clout chasers are wearing, you know, like they're, well, let me just say, anybody with a Louis Vuitton bag or a Gucci belt or whatever, it's not your fault. You've been lured into this. But the thing is the companies have you. They're like, oh yeah, look at she's nice, pretty woman wearing
0: a walking
1: Gucci belt.
0: Billboard.
1: Blah, blah, blah, walking billboard. Stop it.
0: Right.
1: Except if you're wearing a super smart t-shirt from WR.
0: That's fine. Wow. Okay, but your favorite sporting team? You would have no problem with that.
1: Big difference between your favorite thing, like favorite radio station, favorite sports team. But when all of a sudden you find yourself wearing things like Chipotle.
0: Chipotle. Yeah. Because I have all the Boston teams hats.
1: That's fine. It's not teams.
0: That's cool.
1: Not
0: okay.
1: Teams. Teams is
0: that's
1: loyalty. That's gamemanship. Loyalty. That's all that other stuff.
0: Yeah. I've got a Titleist hat for golf.
1: Do you like Titleist that much?
0: Do you
1: really prefer it over everything ever? Do you say, hey, this is my ball?
0: No, but it looks good on me because with a big head, I've got to be really choosy about it.
1: A lot of other hats without...
0: You know
1: advertising
0: I mean?
1: For a company that doesn't even like you or know your,
0: well, you
1: or know
0: that.
1: Your name.
0: Titleist doesn't know me.
1: No, you know, wear my hat, say my
0: I
1: name.
0: I break 90, they'll know me. You also have a hat that you can't even mention on the radio.
1: Oh, my favorite hat is the. My favorite hat has no logo, but it does say.
0: How can we?
1: Big C Energy.
0: What does it say?
1: Big C.
0: Big C Energy.
1: And it rhymes with. Hunt.
0: I think you've said enough. I don't know. Why don't you wear that hat?
1: Oh, I wore it in an elevator and I didn't realize that I had it. It was on my backpack.
0: Yeah. Mm-hmm.
1: And a little kid was
0: not
1: in the
0: good,
1: elevator.
0: Not good, not good.

0: 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More variety, Bob and LBF coming up at 8 o'clock. Your first shot at tickets to see Dave Matthews Band in concert. It's going to be Friday, June 12th, Xfinity Center. That's going to be great. That's at 8. And then don't forget, in the 9 o'clock hour, we're going to give you a chance to call and get tickets to Black Crowes. Okay, they're going to be in concert the next Friday at Xfinity Center. So be there for that at 8 and 9. Nice. We have a DM disaster coming up. Paul DM'd us on our Bob and LBF Instagram page. Paul wanted was a job app. It turns out he got way more than he bargained for, and now it's a disaster. 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You're not going to be mad at the weather today. It's going to be about 63, maybe a slight chance of rain tonight. But tomorrow, it's a wash. Rain in the morning, high 59. And for Friday, cloudy, rain 54. Saturday, looking good, 75 and sunny. Check a traffic, LBF.
1: Okay, just so you know, the funeral for Trooper Kevin Traynor is happening this morning. So a lot of places in Salem are closed, including Route 107 Bridge Street, both northbound and southbound, between Boston Street and Proctor Street, and Federal Street westbound, 114 North. And Route 107, Carpenter Street northbound at Federal Street and Route 107, Flint Street both northbound, southbound.
0: Is that why the flags were half mast? Which I like it. Yeah,
1: that's why. But nice. If you're heading in the Salem area, just be aware of that right now. And other traffic news, in Milton, there's a crash. Expressway northbound before Granite Ave. There's a crash in Stoneham. 93 northbound at Montvale Ave. And then a crash cleared in Stoughton, 24 northbound at 139. 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

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Bob and LBF in the morning at 7:34. Coming up next, we have a DM disaster from Paul. All he wanted to do was pick up a job application. Turned out he picked up a whole lot more. Can't wait to hear this disaster. What happened to Paul? All he wanted was a job app. He got a lot more. That's coming up next, 105.7 WROR.

0: 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It's Bob and LBF in the morning at 7:39. Don't forget, 8 o'clock, tickets to Dave Matthews Band. That's coming up at 8. But right now we have a DM disaster. Paul is on the phone. this sounds great. So he went in for just to pick up a job app and then picked up a lot more. Let's see what's going on. Good morning, Paul.
1: Hey, good morning, guys.
0: Thank you for DMing us on our Bob and LBF Instagram page. All right, let's get into your disaster. What's going on?
1: So I'm in my 40s, unemployed at the time. And honestly, I wasn't exactly like hustling. My buddy kept yelling at me to stop manifesting jobs from my couch and actually apply somewhere.
0: Okay.
1: So I dragged myself into this corporate office building looking like a divorced substitute gym teacher. You know, I got the wrinkled polo, I got the coffee breath, and like zero ambition.
0: You sound thrilled to be going there, Paul. Jeez.
1: Yeah,
0: you got off the couch. That's a start. Okay.
1: Yeah, I'm just trying to grab a damn job application.
0: Right.
1: Anyways, so the receptionist steps away for a second, and then suddenly this pack of like executives storm in.
0: Mm.
1: They have their suits, their tablets, their headsets.
0: Oh, yeah.
1: And everybody is like stressed out, like the FBI is about to raid the place.
0: Okay.
2: Yeah, okay.
1: Damn, man. So then one of the guys points at me and goes, "Perfect. He's already here."
0: Okay.
2: Oh.
1: And because I'm awkward and like not really paying attention, I just nod, you know?
0: Right.
1: Big mistake. Next thing I know, they escorted me into this giant conference room with catered sandwiches and, you know, those little expensive waters that taste like guilt.
0: Paul, you are, what is going on here?
1: Well, you know, I'm trying to figure it out at this point. So they hand me a folder and it's labeled confidential.
0: Okay.
1: Then for 2 hours, these maniacs unload every company secret imaginable.
0: I'm talking this is hilarious.
1: Hidden lawsuits.
2: No way.
1: Yeah, man. Like the employees that were sleeping together.
0: Okay.
2: Oh my God.
0: And you're just sitting there for 2 hours in this meeting?
1: Yeah, I mean, they had sandwiches.
2: Yeah, I get it.
0: This is great. You're learning all the secrets.
1: You know, someone stealing clients, executives screaming at each other over missing money, and I'm just pretending like I know what's happening while eating these free turkey wraps.
0: Okay.
1: So they kept asking me my opinion. So I started saying vague corporate nonsense like, "We need to circle back on morale."
2: Oh my God.
1: And these idiots were taking notes.
0: No, they were. Oh my God.
1: So
0: this is crazy.
1: Meeting,
0: Yeah.
1: So the CEO comes up to me and shakes my hand and says, "We're lucky to have someone with your discretion. Brother, I was there for a paper application."
0: Oh my God.
2: Oh my God.
0: Mistaken identity, apparently.
2: Yeah, that's amazing.
0: They think
2: you're
0: from corporate, like flew in, all chill. You know, like it's funny, LBF, because like the high managers sometimes they don't wear a lot of, you know
2: yeah,
0: I mean? They're
2: right.
0: Dressed up.
2: Yes.
0: They're casual.
2: They are casual. Oh my God.
0: Paul, that is unbelievable. I hope you get the job.
2: Wow.
0: Let us know if you do.
2: Okay.
1: Thanks, wow. Guys. I will.
0: All right, Paul. I guess we need to know if anybody else has ever been a victim of mistaken identity. Love to hear what happened. 888-410-1057. When somebody thought you were somebody else. Let's do it. WROR.

0: 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It's Bob and LBF in the morning with a great DM disaster today. Paul just casually goes to an office for pick up a job app, not knowing. I thought he could just pick up the app, take it home, whatever, mm-hmm. or just ask him questions. He ends up getting called into a big meeting, board meeting, as mistaken identity. They thought he was with corporate coming in, because a lot of corporate people, like we have corporate people who visit, and they're chill. They dress casually. They're not
1: you know,
0: suit and tie.
1: Right.
0: So, they, you know, I could see how that could happen.
1: Yeah.
0: And he ends up going for a luncheon.
1: Jeez, that's amazing.
0: What a great. So the disaster now is he doesn't know what to do. Do I go back and say,
1: right?
0: It wasn't me? Play the Shaggy role or what? I don't know. All right. But mistaken identity. Let's see if it's ever happened to you. Good morning.
2: Well, I'm an identical twin sister.
1: Ooh.
2: Okay. I have an identical twin.
0: All right, Cindy, so you're an identical twin.
2: Yes. Okay, well, there's a couple stories, so I'll go through this one. I was at the mall, and a woman came up to me and grabbed my arm and left a bruise on me, pinching me.
1: What?
2: And said, "What are you doing here?" And I said, "Who are you?" And she goes, "I know it's you, Sandy." And I said, "It's not Sandy. I'm Cindy. That's a lie. You're Sandy." And literally left bruises on my arm and did not believe that I was not her.
0: Well, what was her beef with Sandy?
1: Yeah, really?
0: Yeah.
2: I think they were like, I don't know, like play fighting and stuff at work, things like that.
0: Oh my
1: god!
2: So like, you know, when they see each other, they would like abuse each other, which is stupid.
0: Yeah,
2: this was a few years ago.
0: Your sister sounds
2: fun. I had to tell Sandy that, you know, come on, you're like somebody else. Because it happened at like Texas Roadhouse too. The waitress sits down on my table. She's like, "What are you doing? How's this person? How's that?"
1: Oh,
2: and I'm
1: my
2: like,
1: god.
2: I know it. Like, yeah, you are. You're lying. I'm like, I am not her.
1: You gotta change your hair.
0: Yeah, you change your hair.
2: No, so. I know people in the neighborhood, they walk in my house because they used to party with the girl down the street and they think I'm my twin.
1: Oh, my
2: husband literally had to kick some girl out of my house. This is in her 20s.
0: Okay, can I ask you, Cindy, let me ask you, how does your husband know the difference between you two?
2: Well, I will say, when my husband and I first started dating, we've been together for about 20 years, he did smack her ass in the beginning.
0: He probably knew. He just had fun.
1: Thank you so much,
0: Cindy. Great stuff.
2: Thank you.
0: Bye. ROR, good morning.
3: 20 years ago, my friends and I were going to a concert. They were huge into 311, and I wasn't really a big fan, but I got pulled out of line. And I got ushered through the fence backstage to like where the bands were hanging out in this big closet.
0: Why?
3: Sort of like thing. Yeah. And apparently it was with all the winners of contests.
0: Yeah.
3: So there's these girls, like girls crying, and like everyone's obsessed with this band OAR.
0: Right.
3: And I like didn't know the guys' names or anything, and everything's fine for a while. And then they started going around asking everyone like how they won. And I had to like come up with a story of how I got back there.
1: Oh my God.
0: What'd you come up with?
3: I was like, oh, well, you know, because we were waiting in line to get into the concert. So I said, oh, you know, we were waiting in line really long. And they were like, cool, at like a radio station or a quiz or something you had to do. And I was like, no, just out front.
1: Wow.
3: The band was like heartbroken that they didn't like, they couldn't even fill their fan base there. They had to give away tickets at the end, but I just felt so bad that I didn't know who anyone was.
0: That's great. Imagine how many fans are like wanted your moment, stolen valor.
3: Yeah, I felt really bad.
0: Justin, thanks for the call. It's good stuff. We appreciate you listening.
3: Yeah, you got it.
0: So OAR, remember them? Shattered, I'll turn this car around. Remember that song? Turn this car.
1: No.
0: They were big 20 years ago, apparently.
1: Okay.
0: And what's up with, I love the name Cindy and Sandy as twins, as if it wasn't hard enough for people.
1: Yeah, Cindy and Sandy are
0: Cindy,
1: tough.
0: Sandy, Sandy, Sandy, Sandy, Sandy, you know what I mean? That's tough.
1: We had identical twins in my town, Billy and Bobby.
0: Billy and Bobby.
1: And they're kind of, it's hard.
0: Yeah.
1: Because they're very similar
0: names.
1: Yeah,
0: let's change it up a little
1: bit. They look exactly alike.
0: Yeah, maybe change it up a little bit. So I would lean into it more if I was Cindy and Sandy, wouldn't you? Rather than like,
1: this isn't a penthouse forum.
0: No. I don't mean,
1: right?
0: No, I don't mean that. I mean, have fun when they're at Texas Roadhouse and somebody's like, "Hey, how's the?" You just go with it, roll with it.
1: That'd right?
0: Be fun. Oh, they're great. Oh, you didn't hear? One lost a leg. Oh, it was terrible. You know what I mean? It's just something. You're like, oh yeah, you should give them a call. They terrible tricycle.
1: Well,
0: I don't know, something. You know what I mean? Just to. And they call and they find out it's not true. Okay. I was spur of the moment. You know what I mean?
1: Yeah.
0: I'd be better in the, in the moment. Okay. I don't know. Anyway.
1: Okay.
0: Yeah, we're done. Good.
1: Good.
0: Good for Cindy and Sandy. Good. We got tickets coming up. Stick around. Dave Matthews Band, okay?
1: Okay.
0: We'll give the code word you need coming up.

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1: What male solo artist has the most Grammys, Stevie Wonder, Rod Stewart, or Frank Sinatra?
0: Stevie Wonder.
1: The Late Show is hosted by whom? Gosh, we ran out of time. His last show, I think, is like this
0: week. Oh, I knew that one, too. Oh, my goodness.
2: Stephen Colbert?
0: Oh, I tried.
2: Yeah.
1: Stephen Colbert.
2: He goes by Colbert.
1: Okay.
0: I can't say past 11
1: you
0: o'clock.
1: You did great, though. You missed it. Just passed on a couple. Morgan Wallen was the
2: five, right?
1: Crazy guy. We only got to eight, so that's pretty good. He was the one
0: that's
1: who threw
0: okay.
1: his chair.
0: Thank you.
1: Off to his office bar, Morgan Wallen.
2: Mm-hmm.
1: A little bit nutty.
0: Okay,
1: Tiger
0: I never
1: King.
0: Heard. Oh, wow.
1: You were halfway there.
0: Tiger King.
1: Was
0: I knew
1: the
0: it.
1: Net, like, for like, stock
0: thank
1: series.
0: You.
2: Mm.
0: And, I never watched that. Yeah, but thank you.
1: That's it. And then the Late Show was opened by Stephen Colbert.
2: You didn't watch Tiger King. You were too busy. You had your hands full during COVID.
0: I heard about it, but I never watched it.
2: I can't say it's worth your time.
0: Thank you.
2: Looking back, we had nothing going on.
1: No.
2: Not good. Anyway.
0: No.
2: So, listen, it was great.
0: No, thank you, though.
2: Meeting you, Pam, and the boys.
0: Thank you.
2: Stay on the line. Aaron's going to get your info, get you a WROR Super Smart T-shirt. Thanks for listening back, guys. Have a
0: Thank
2: great day.
0: You.
1: Thanks, Pam.
0: Very
1: have
0: nice.
1: A great,
0: bye, have
1: guys.
0: A good day. Bye-bye.
2: There you go. Thanks, Pam, the homemaker from Chelmsford.
1: Nice.
2: Very nice. That's what they used to say on the old game shows. Remember that? She's a homemaker from Chelmsford, Massachusetts. Let's welcome Pam. That was like the old game show bit.
1: Yes.
2: Yeah, like that.
1: Yes.
2: Felt like Bob Barker for a minute.
1: Mm-hmm.
2: Not so much.
1: Mm-hmm.
2: All right.
1: Getting a lot of trouble for sexual harassment, come to think of it.
2: Bob Barker did.
1: Oh, yeah. Sued time and time again.
2: What was he doing with those homemakers?
1: No, he wasn't doing anything with the co-homemakers. He was doing things with the women.
2: The show women, whatever they were called.
1: The models.
2: Floor that's models.
1: Just, yes, right.
2: Well, then they weren't
1: floor
2: models.
1: They were not floor models, Bob. The shovel and the digging is amazing today.
2: Well, they were floor models,
1: yeah.
2: So
1: okay.
2: to speak. All right. Cloudy today at 60.
1: Wow. Amazing.
2: If we're lucky. What?
1: It's amazing what someone will do to themselves.
2: I feel really good about it. I feel good. It's going to be partly sunny in 63, 54 tonight. Rain showers tomorrow at high of 60. How are the roads, LBF?
1: Just a reminder, the funeral for Trooper Kevin Traynor is happening in Salem, Massachusetts. Many roads are closed in the Salem area, so if you're going to that area, please check beforehand. Another traffic news, Boston, a crash, left lanes blocked, O'Neill Tunnel northbound before Government Center, a crash in Methuen, two right lanes are blocked, 495 southbound at 213, and that's what's going on right now, and this is brought to you by Compassion International. It's not too late. There are thousands of kids waiting over a year for a sponsor, and their way today, sponsor a child with compassion. 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

0: and more variety. Bob and LBF in the morning. It's 8:23, Eurythmics. Hey, coming up next, no matter how much you want to ignore it, this problem will not fix itself. It just doesn't. Even when people refuse to act like it's still not there. You can't ignore it, LBF, and I know you like to. Okay?
1: But I do like to ignore it.
0: Face it. We'll talk about what it is next, 105.7 WROR.

0: 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Bob and LBF in the morning. I submit there are two kinds of people in this world.
1: Yep.
0: And I saw on display yesterday which one you are, LBF.
1: Yep.
0: Oh, it was in full display. Coworker came down the hall, and she was complaining that her car, she was almost late to work because her car just wouldn't accelerate, right? Start and just go, and she'd floor it, and it wouldn't move, right? Check engine light comes on.
1: Yeah.
0: Oh, man. Shuts it off,
1: yeah.
0: And then she starts the car and makes her way. And I said, "Well, you have to look into that check engine. Just because you know you got it restarted, it doesn't mean it's going to go away." And what did you say?
1: Does it start now?
0: It starts now.
1: Yeah, just drive
0: with the check engine light on.
1: Bob, I have a pin in my house, like a pin, like a button that I wear. It says, "Ask me how long my check engine light's been on."
0: That's a problem.
1: It's not really.
0: That's a problem.
1: I've literally in my car, which it says all four tires are low. Do you know how long that's been going on?
0: I shudder to think.
1: A month.
0: All four tires are low and you're ignoring that little tire gauge
1: thing? I feel like the car is lying to me.
0: Why do you?
1: I feel like it's really not telling the truth, because if it was telling the truth, then I would not be able to go anywhere. So I'm just like, prove it.
0: Do you at least eyeball the tires? Do you eyeball the tires?
1: I take a look. I don't kick them.
0: Okay.
1: But I take a look and I'm like, wow. Looks okay.
0: Yeah.
1: I mean, I literally
0: so
1: drove
0: around. Through life.
1: My mechanic told me I needed to replace a tire. I actually ended up doing this, but because I wouldn't pass inspection. But he told me, you have a hole in your tire. You have a leak.
0: It's a
1: and
0: problem.
1: You are going to find yourself on the side of the highway with a flat tire if you don't replace it. Luckily, I don't drive in the highway.
0: Yeah, you don't. Luckily
1: so
0: for everybody.
1: Like, well, you're wrong. So, for one.
0: So you'll just leave a check engine light on for like God knows how long.
1: For as long as I can take it. For as long as I can take it without being like, I really should probably. Like, it's just, I'm the same way with my body.
0: Okay.
1: I'm like, you know what? It either will go away or it won't, and it'll become a bigger problem, and that's when I'll deal with it.
0: Damn.
1: That is exactly how I treat my cars. And my own self.
0: I know. I don't know how you do it. If I get a check engine light, I'm rolling into the first auto zone or whoever, and I want to run a diagnostic on it.
1: Again,
0: to find out what's going on.
1: I feel the same way about my body and my car, is that I think that they, when they start looking under the hood, they go looking for problems.
0: Okay.
1: I'm so like, you just keep it to yourself. I keep it to myself. And then if anything disastrous happens, it's an emergency room.
0: So you wait for a problem. I see.
1: I wait for an emergency room trip.
0: Right. Okay.
1: Versus.
0: So you wait for the car to break down or your body. One or the other. See, that's what we're doing now. Okay.
1: I go to what I'm supposed to go to. Like I get like, but if something's bothering me, I wait till it goes away before I start taking care of it.
0: Metaphor for life.
1: I wait till it becomes more of a problem.
0: Yeah. You ignore warning signs, which is a metaphor. For your life, I think. That's really what it is.
1: It is. It's true.
0: Aaron, do you ignore a check engine light?
2: Well, I had a wait and see episode recently.
0: Okay.
2: And it ended in a death.
1: Of your car.
2: Of my car.
1: I'm so
0: Lesson
1: sorry.
0: Learned.
2: Check engine light. It's been on and I put tape over it. It's like, screw it. I'll do
0: you
2: it.
0: You put tape over the check engine?
2: Yeah, I couldn't stand it. It was just so bright and orange at night. So, yeah.
0: Oh, my God.
2: $13,000 later.
0: Let that be a lesson right there.
1: That's not...
0: Lord knows I tried. Okay. He just told you his car is dead. $13,000
1: in the hole. It's not going to be a lesson for me. I know it to be true.
0: I wish people came with those in light, like right on your chest or your forehead, check engine.
1: Oh, check engine. Yeah.
0: Yeah,
1: it's usually like a pain or some sort of like something that's nagging.
0: Leave it right there. All right. Here's Hall & Oates. 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

0: 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It's Bob and LBF. It's 834. All right, coming up next. This has to be the craziest dating advice you've ever heard. But what if it's not that crazy?
1: Okay.
0: What if I convince you that it's not as nutty as you think it's going to be? That's next, 1057 WROR.

0: 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Bob and LBF. Okay, hear me out. This prominent New York big-time divorce attorney has come out with a suggestion that's going to sound crazy at first, but hear me out. He says that couples who are dating on the third date should have the prenup conversation.
1: Okay, I think I follow this attorney. He's like a thin guy.
0: Okay.
1: I follow him because he's pretty smart about stuff. He's like, he thinks of marriage as a contract, as a business opportunity almost versus love.
0: Wow.
1: He's like, get love out of there and think of it more as like, you know, this is a contract you sign with another person.
0: Exactly.
1: And, you know, you're getting into business together.
0: Now, offhand, it sounds crazy. Well, who wants to talk about a prenup on your third date? What are you talking about third date in? What is admissible?
1: Okay. Like, you're talking about like what you were like in high school, maybe, or like me. Yeah, stuff like that. Like maybe you like already did the surface stuff and then you're like, I don't know. Or like if you traveled abroad in college or like when I was, or maybe like your third job, not, you know.
0: So you think you're still in the getting to know each other stage, which of course you are, but when is it too soon to say, to talk about you desire in life? Like, do you want babies or you want to get married?
1: No, that's like, let's just wait 7 dates for that.
0: 7 dates to talk about babies and marriage.
1: Babies and marriage. I don't know. I'd say wait like 3 months.
0: To talk about babies and marriage?
1: I guess. Like,
0: I mean, I guess you're going to set prenups aside.
1: I mean, it just depends. First of all, I'm out of the babies and marriage game, so it's hard for me to imagine. But like, I think if I was young, like, I'd just be like, okay, let's just chill and see what, you know, you don't even know, like, this person's voting record. Like, come on. Like, you know.
0: But maybe you talk about that.
1: You could talk about that. Mm-hmm. Definitely talk about that before you talk about babies. And before you talk about, like, I don't know, you just talk about stuff. And then after 3 months, you're like, then you decide. I really like this person. I think that, like, he doesn't drive me crazy. The way he breathes doesn't really bother me. It's fine. So,
0: okay, but this lawyer who says that...
1: He's too soon.
0: Well, because he thinks you ought to at least get into the finances. Like, are you a credit risk? What's your credit score?
1: I see what you mean.
0: You own a house?
1: I see what he means because you don't want to fall for somebody.
0: There it is.
1: Okay.
0: There it
1: who
0: is.
1: Who is financially wackadoo.
0: Yeah. Then you know, okay, there's a lot to get over. You'd rather get that out of the way first.
1: So...
0: And that's what the
1: I feel
0: about.
1: Like when you're young, that's kind of ridiculous. But when you're like working, maybe it's.
0: If you don't talk about prenups, though.
1: But you can talk about financial goals and like when you're talking to somebody and you're like, I'd love a Cape house, or I really don't want a second home because I want to travel the world, or I really want to make sure that I'm financially set so I can retire at 55. Like, those are things that you talk about. Boy, I'm so boring on a date. That's the most boring date ever. I want to talk about like whether or not you were like a total Michael Jackson freak when you were young. Like, I want to talk about fun stuff.
0: You can do that too, but then you just go, it's like a business meeting. You're like, you get the fun stuff out of the way, whatever, or then you go to the fun stuff. But I don't think it's wrong with it. Yeah,
1: you think that if you brought up on your third date a prenup with when you were dating Carolyn, that she'd be like, sexy.
0: Listen, I didn't go that far, but I mean, I think she would have said, well, he's a reasonable young man who's concerned about...
1: Young? You know, okay, at that point, you're a little older.
0: Oh, I was older, that's fine.
2: Jeez, my Lord.
1: I'm just saying. I mean...
0: Yeah.
1: Well, let's be honest.
0: I haven't had that conversation with her either.
1: No, we didn't.
0: But I see what he's getting at. So there you go.
1: Well, I mean, definitely do your homework. You don't want to fall in love with somebody who's like, you know.
0: Well, that's what Google's for, as you like to tell me. So just saying.
1: Oh, that's what you do. Yeah. You don't even have to ask these questions, you guys. You just go on the Google and you ask whether or not this guy is like, he owns a house.
0: Yeah.
1: Because you can look up a deed. You can look up everything. My friend's in real estate. Call me.
0: Okay. All right. There you go. It's 8:41. Let's get a last check of traffic, LBF.
1: I mean, really, and also in addition, you can look up rap sheets and things like that.
0: That's number one. That's first date stuff.
1: Okay, just a reminder that Funeral for Trooper Kevin Trainor is going on in Salem, Massachusetts. A lot of road closures around that area for all day until about 2:00. And then in Chelmsford, a crash, Route 3 southbound at Drum Hill Road. 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

0: 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Hey, stay with us, though, because the next hour, we're going to give you a chance to be lucky caller number 10 to win tickets to see the Black Crowes in concert, too. They're at Xfinity Center coming up June 19th. So that's pretty good, right?
1: Yeah.
0: They're a great band. So we'll give you that shot. And then you still at 10 have chances to win tickets to another great show, Dave Matthews Band. So it's like your ticket station. You know what I'm saying?
1: We are. We are amazing.
0: That's what we are. So stick around while you work. We're going to be commercial free for 2 hours. That is coming up next on 105.7 WROR. Here are the Killers.

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1: What's that?
0: Oh, it was just announced. The Pats versus Lions, week 10 in Germany.
1: Oh.
0: Guess who's a big Lions fan?
1: Who?
0: Aaron.
1: Oh, Aaron? He's okay. Going, that's,
0: oh. There is the wiener. That's awesome.
1: Wow.
0: Well, so much for Aaron that week. He's gone. Yeah. All right, let's do this. Let's give away a pair of tickets to the Black Crowes Xfinity Center Friday, June 19th. 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

Elton John, I don't know if he understands how retirement works. Not only is he still standing, he's still recording. 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

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It's Tino and gray skies, some rain off and on for the next couple days, but the weekend is starting to look great. Saturday, mid-70s with sun and around 80.

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You see, some guy won $1 million playing the lottery on a ticket he purchased at Kowloon. That's a lot of sweet and sour chicken and ribs and crab rangoon. Oh my God, I want to go now. 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

you hear about the weather we're getting this weekend? Yeah, we got rain for the next couple days off and on, but boy, the weekend. Sunshine, 76 Saturday. Low 80s with sun on Sunday. WROR.

With that weather we've got coming up this weekend, the warm weather, I was like, when's Canopy Lake Park opening? Saturday, May 23rd. They're operate only on Saturdays and Sundays to start. And then starting in June, they go 7 days a week. We're there. 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

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That's going to be great. 105.7 WROR. It's Tito heading out. Enjoy the rest of your afternoon, my friend. J-Bo's in next with your next shot of those tickets to see the Dave Matthews Band coming up at 3.

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0: 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Welcome to winter in New England. 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

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Have you seen the viral video of the man on a bus in Brazil? Looks like Michael Jackson. As he would look today at 67, it's confirmed it's not AI. It could be Michael in Brazil.

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It'll feel like summer next month. 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

105.7 WRMR, Bob and LBF making me smile today. Bob talking, giving his 2 cents on that story. By the third date, you should be talking prenup. Did you see that? It was put out by a lawyer. If you talk prenup on a third date, I guarantee there won't be a fourth.

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0: 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Paul McCartney said no to Netflix. They asked him first to do the roast before they chose Kevin Hart. McCartney said, why would I want to be on the receiving end of vile and disgusting jabs? Who do you think I am, Ringo?
1: Looks like a road that you travel on when there's one day.

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Have you checked out our WROR contest page today? 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

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This is crazy. 105.7 WRUR. You're going to think I'm bad. It's J-Bo. There's a video of Michael Jackson on a bus in Brazil. Modern day. The guy looks like he's a 67-year-old Michael Jackson. They're saying it's not AI. It's a video. You got to find it. Michael Jackson.

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They're talking about, hear about that lawyer that put out a report saying by the third date, you should be talking prenup. Third date, prenup. Hey, can you sign this, please? If you bring up prenup on the third date, that'll guarantee you won't have a fourth.

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1057 WRR with J-Bo. Have you seen the viral video? There's a guy on a bus in Brazil. Looks like a 67-year-old Michael Jackson. It's confirmed, not AI. It's an actual video. People are going nuts because it looks exactly like Michael. He could be alive.

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